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Good morning. I am Shagun Chopra. The headlines. Prime Minister Narendra Modi to launch nationwide campaign Nasha Mukt Yuva for Viksit Bharat Sankalp Abhiyan today. Union Minister

0: Jagat Prakash Nadda reviews preparedness for NEET PG 2026 examination, urges aspirants not to fall prey to rumours. Telangana police rescues over 6,000 children in a month-long drive aimed at ending child labour and trafficking. Flood situation continues to be grim in Gujarat, Odisha and Keralam. Weather department issues red alert for heavy to very heavy rainfall across six districts in Gujarat today. US President Donald Trump threatens to intensify military action against Iran. Tehran warns of retaliation on key American and Israeli energy infrastructures. India climbs to fourth position in Commonwealth Games in Glasgow. Boxers shine with record 7 gold in single day, taking medals tally to 39. And now the news in detail. Prime Minister Narendra Modi will launch the nationwide campaign Nasha Mukt Yuva for Viksit Bharat Sankalp Abhiyan today through video conferencing. The launch will mark the beginning of a 100-week nationwide Jan Bhagidari campaign against substance abuse. More from our correspondent.
1: Youth across the country from over 10,000 locations will participate in the Nasha Mukt Yuva for Viksit Bharat Sankalp Abhiyan. My Bharat volunteers, My Bharat National Service Scheme volunteers, youth clubs, schools, colleges, universities, NGOs, youth wings of industry associations and more than 125 spiritual organizations will also join the program virtually. Under the campaign, weekly activities will be organized every Sunday across the country to promote awareness and encourage public participation in building a drug-free society. The activities will include sports events, walkathons, meditation sessions, cultural programs, awareness campaigns, Nukkad Natakas, discussion forums, art competitions and community engagement programs. The initiative aims to inspire youth to stay away from substance abuse and encourage them to become ambassadors of positive social change in their communities. With Soumya Saklan Akhtar for Akashwani News, Delhi.
0: Prime Minister Narendra Modi has said the potential of youth becomes a driving force only when they find the right opportunities and the right direction to dream big with confidence to realize their goal. He was speaking after inaugurating the Swami Vivekanand Cultural Youth Centre, Vivek Smarak, in Mysuru, Karnataka yesterday. The Prime Minister highlighted that today the youth in India are leading the world's third largest startup ecosystem, Atmanirbhar Bharat Mission and Make in India initiative.
2: आज कोई भी सेक्टर हो भारत का युवा अपना दम खम दिखा रहा है आज छोटे से छोटे व्यवसाय में लगा युवा भारत की डिजिटल इकोनॉमी को आगे बढ़ा रहा है वो मुद्रा लोन के जरिए नई शुरुआत कर रहा है वो देश की स्टार्टअप रिवॉल्यूशन को लीड कर रहा है आत्मनिर्भर भारत का अभियान हो मेक इन इंडिया का अभियान हो इसकी सफलता के पीछे भारत के युवाओं की ही ताकत है
0: Union Minister for Health and Family Welfare Jagat Prakash Nadda has reviewed the preparedness for the National Eligibility Cum Entrance Test for Postgraduate NEET PG 2026 to ensure the smooth, secure, transparent and technology-enabled conduct of the examination. The exam is scheduled to be held on 30th of this month, a report.
3: During the meeting, the minister assessed the preparedness of the National Board of Examination in Medical Sciences, technology partners and other stakeholders involved in conducting the examination. He was briefed on examination logistics, candidate facilitation measures, the security architecture and the technology-driven interventions introduced for NEET PG 2026. The minister stressed that every effort must be made to ensure a free, transparent and candidate-friendly examination while upholding the highest standards of integrity and security. Mr. Nadda also urged aspirants not to fall prey to rumours and rely only on official communications issued by the National Board of Examination in Medical Sciences and the Ministry of Health and Family Welfare. He highlighted that the final question paper is selected through a highly secured, encrypted and time-bound process shortly before the commencement of the examination with multiple layers of technological and operational safeguards ensuring its confidentiality. The minister also reviewed the comprehensive security arrangements put in place for the examination. With Priya's report, Jigyasa Pandey, Akashwani News, Delhi.
0: President Draupadi Murmu flagged off a Run PBG Soldierathon at a ceremony held at the forecourt of Rashtrapati Bhavan this morning. Governor of Mizoram, General V.K. Singh, who is the patron of the initiative, was also present on the occasion. In a social media post, the president said that the Soldierathon serves as a unique

0: platform to strengthen the bond between civilians and the armed forces, guided by the vision of Run for Soldiers, Run with Soldiers. Telangana police have rescued 6,307 children in a month-long special drive called Operation Muskaan 12, aimed at ending child labour and child trafficking across the state. The operation ran from 1st to 31st of last month. Around 620 police personnel from 124 subdivision teams took part. After training on laws and procedures, teams raided places where child labour is common, including railway stations, bus stands, temples, brick kilns, mechanic shops, construction sites and tea stalls. Of the rescued children, 5,737 were reunited with their families, while 570 were sent to child care centres. This is Akashwani giving you the news. For quick news updates round the clock, follow us on our X handle at AIR News Alerts, and for details of stories and more, log on to our website www.newsonair.gov.in and download News on AIR app. In Gujarat, the weather department has issued a red alert for heavy to very heavy rainfall across six districts today, including Morbi, Surendranagar, Rajkot, Ahmedabad. The rain spell has now shifted towards Saurashtra, causing widespread waterlogging in several areas. We have a report from our correspondent.
1: Heavy rainfall continues to lash Gujarat as the monsoon spell shifted towards Saurashtra yesterday. Morbi recorded 8.5 inches of rainfall, causing severe waterlogging in low-lying areas and disrupting normal life. Intense spell has pushed 20 reservoirs to overflow, with 30 dams placed on high alert. The Sardar Sarovar Narmada Dam, considered the lifeline of the state, has reached nearly 75% capacity, taking the state's total seasonal average rainfall past 64%. In view of the strong winds, fishermen have been advised not to venture into the sea for the next 2 days, and a local cautionary signal number 3 has been hosted at all the major ports across the state. Meanwhile, the IMD has predicted that the intensity of the rainfall is likely to decrease gradually starting tomorrow. Aparna Kund, Akashwani News, Ahmedabad.
0: In Odisha, the flood situation has shown signs of gradual improvement, but authorities remain on high alert as swollen rivers continue to threaten low-lying areas in the Mahanadi Basin. The state government continues to closely monitor the situation in downstream districts including Cuttack, Puri, Jagat Singhpur, Kendrapara and Khordha, where floodwaters are yet to fully recede. Authorities have urged people in vulnerable coastal and riverine areas to remain alert as restoration efforts continue. Meanwhile, heavy rain continues to wreak severe havoc across Keralam, disrupting normal life and causing widespread damage across multiple regions. Orange alert has been declared for 12 districts today, excluding Thiruvananthapuram and Kollam, urging the public to exercise extreme caution as heavy downpours persist. Due to worsening weather and rough sea conditions, authorities have also placed a strict ban on fishing activities along the coast of Keralam. Relief and rescue operations are underway. So far, 6 deaths have been officially reported, while 4 individuals remain missing. The India Meteorological Department IMD has issued an orange colour warning for heavy to very heavy rainfall over Karnataka, Kerala, Mahi, Nagaland, Manipur, Mizoram, Tripura, Rajasthan, Sub-Himalayan West Bengal and Sikkim today. The IMD forecast heavy rainfall conditions over Delhi, Haryana, Punjab, Chandigarh, Uttarakhand, Himachal Pradesh, Jammu and Kashmir and Ladakh during the next 2 days. Meanwhile, the weather agency has also advised fishermen not to venture into parts of the North Arabian Sea till tomorrow and few parts of the East Central Arabian Sea from 3rd to 6th of this month. The government has approved the advanced release of 2,117.85 crore rupees from the central share of the State Disaster Response Fund or SDRF to support the states affected by floods during the ongoing southwest monsoon. Out of the 7 affected states, Himachal Pradesh, Odisha and Nagaland had earlier received the first installment of SDRF for the financial year 2026-27. Other states include Arunachal Pradesh, Assam, Gujarat and Maharashtra. The Home Ministry has underlined that this approval aims to strengthen the ongoing relief and response measures of the flood affected states. United States President Donald Trump has threatened to intensify military action against Iran, warning that American strikes will continue until Tehran halts attacks on shipping and returns to negotiations. The U.S. State Department has issued a fresh security

0: advisory urging Americans in the West Asia to consider leaving the region or be prepared to depart if the conflict worsens. Meanwhile, Iran has warned that it is ready to strike key Israeli infrastructure and American energy facilities across the West Asia if it comes under attack. Iranian state media quoted senior Iranian security officials saying Tehran has prepared plans to target critical installations in Israel and U.S. energy assets across the region if any military action is launched against the country. The official also said Iran's armed forces had demonstrated their capability during the recent 40-day conflict and subsequent military engagements. India climbed to fourth place in the Commonwealth Games 2026 medal standings in Glasgow following winning 16 medals across four disciplines on a memorable day 10th. This surge brought India's tally to 39 medals, comprising 13 gold, 17 silver and 9 bronze. The boxing team led the charge with 10 medals. India's athletes added 2 medals each in the men's para shot put and men's triple jump, while 1 each in judo and athletics. A report.
1: Indian boxers delivered a historic performance at the Commonwealth Games, securing unprecedented 7 gold medals, highest by any nation in single edition of the Games, along with 3 silver medals. This marks India's best ever boxing campaign at the Commonwealth Games. Boxers Priti Pawar, Jasmine Lamboria, Sakshi Chaudhary, Priya Ghangas, Arundhati Chaudhary, Sachin Sivaj and Ankush Pankhal clinched the gold medals, while Jadumani Singh, Lovlina Borgohain and Narinder Berwal won silver medals in their respective weight categories. India also enjoyed success in para-athletics, producing a memorable 1-2 finish in the men's 557 shot put event. Soman Rana claimed the gold medal, while Shubham Joyal secured silver. The athletics contingent added 3 more medals. In the men's triple jump, Praveen Chitravel won silver and Selva Prabhu Tirumaran took bronze, while long distance runner Gulveer Singh earned his second medal of the games by clinching bronze in the men's 5000 meter final. Judoka Unnati Sharma also added to the glory by bagging bronze medal in the women's 63 kg event. Rupesh Rathore for Akashwani News.
0: Ahmedabad will officially receive the Commonwealth Games flag and the host button during the closing ceremony of the 2026 Commonwealth Games in Glasgow. President Draupadi Murmu and Prime Minister Narendra Modi have congratulated all the athletes for their outstanding performance in the Commonwealth Games. And now for a look at today's newspapers, it's over to Saira Mujtaba.
2: Thank you, Shagun. Modi credits youth with driving India's all-round progress, headlines Hindustan Times. The Pioneer quotes the Prime Minister saying, "Youth must power India's rise," also called on to support nation building to service, education and discipline. The Times of India reports, monsoon hope as World Meteorological Organization sees an El Nino counter, adding the risk of overall monsoon rainfall being below normal continues to loom over India due to a strengthening El Nino. Manhunt in Valley as terror attack claims two. TRP link being probed leads the Indian Express. Railway line through Key Tiger Corridor gets in-principle approval with a rider informs the Indian Express. And finally, the Financial Express writes, Indian holidays taking the trail less travelled, trekking. Hiking fast turning into mainstream travel, what was once a niche pursuit for seasoned mountaineers is fast becoming a mainstream travel segment. And with that, it's back to you, Shagun.
0: Thank you, Saira. And now before we end the bulletin, the headlines once again. Prime Minister Narendra Modi to launch nationwide campaign Nasha Mukt Yuva for Viksit Bharat Sankalp Abhiyan today. Union Minister Jagat Prakash Nadda reviews preparedness for NEET PG 2026 examination, urges aspirants not to fall prey to rumours. Telangana police rescues over 6,000 children in a month-long drive aimed at ending child labour and trafficking. Flood situation continues to be grim in Gujarat, Odisha and Kerala. Weather Department issues red alert for heavy to very heavy rainfall across six districts in Gujarat today. US President Donald Trump threatens to intensify military action against Iran. Tehran warns of retaliation on key American and Israeli energy infrastructures. India climbs to fourth position in Commonwealth Games in Glasgow. Boxers shine with record 7 gold in single day, taking medals tally to 39. And with that, we end the morning news. Have a nice day.

This is Akashvani Shillong, the Northeast News Bulletin, read by Rikinti Marwin. Before we begin, the news headlines. Prime Minister Narendra Modi to launch Nasha Mukt Yuva for Vikshit Bharat Sankalp Abhiyan today. Union Home Minister Amit Shah approves

advance release of 2,117.85 crore rupees from the central share of the State Disaster Response Fund to support the states affected with floods. Union government releases 688 crore rupees to Meghalaya as part of an advance installment of tax devolution, and cross-border trade between India and China through Nathula Pass in Sikkim resumes after 6 years. And now the news in details. Prime Minister Narendra Modi will launch the Nasha Mukt Yuva for Vikshit Bharat Sankalp Abhiyan today through video conferencing. The initiative aims to inspire youth to stay away from substance abuse and encourage them to become ambassadors of positive social change in their communities. The launch will mark the beginning of a 100-week nationwide Jan Bhagidari campaign against substance abuse. Under this campaign, weekly activities will be organized every Sunday across the country to promote awareness and encourage public participation in building a drug-free society. The activities will include sports events, walkathons, meditation sessions, cultural programs, awareness campaigns, Nukat Nataks, discussion forums, art competitions and community engagement programs. Union Home Minister Amit Shah has approved the advance release of 2,117.85 crore from the central share of the State Disaster Response Fund, SDRF, to support the states affected with floods during the ongoing southwest monsoon of 2026. A statement said that inter-ministerial central teams have been deputed to Arunachal Pradesh and Assam to assess the damages. Two IMCT visits have been undertaken in Assam in view of the severity of the flood situation. On the request of the government of Nagaland, an IMCT is also being constituted for the state. Out of the seven affected states, Himachal Pradesh, Orissa and Nagaland have already received the first installment of SDRF for the financial year 2026-27. The Union government has released 688 crore rupees to Meghalaya as part of an advance installment of tax devolution, giving the state additional financial resources ahead of the scheduled August 10 transfer to support development works and capital expenditure. In a move aimed at boosting state's spending capacity, the Ministry of Finance on Saturday disbursed rupees 1,09,019 crore to states across the country over and above the regular monthly devolution. The centre said the early release would enable states to maintain the pace of infrastructure development and welfare programs. Across the Northeast, Assam received the biggest allocation of 3,552 crore, while Arunachal Pradesh was allotted 1,476 crore. Meghalaya's share stood at 688 crore, placing it just behind Tripura, which received 699 crore. The cross-border trade between India and China through Nathula Pass in Sikkim has resumed on Saturday, ending a suspension of trade for more than 6 years that began during the COVID-19 pandemic. Nathula, located at an altitude of over 14,000 feet in East Sikkim, has served as a vital trade link for centuries along the ancient Silk Route connecting India with Tibet. The border trade through the route was formally revived in 2006 after trade remained suspended since 1962 India-China conflict. The border trade will take place from Monday to Thursday, with a gate opening at 7:30 a.m. and each registered trader will be allowed to conduct trade worth up to Rs. 2 lakh per day. Assam Chief Minister Himanta Biswa Sarma on Saturday launched the first disbursement of Arunodoy 3.0 for the financial year 2026-27, facilitating the transfer of monthly financial assistance to more than 37 lakh women beneficiaries across the state through direct benefit transfer. Under this flagship program of the Assam government, eligible women beneficiaries receive a monthly financial assistance of ₹1,250 from the state government. Addressing the gathering, the Chief Minister described Arunodoy as the state government's flagship social welfare scheme and a key instrument for strengthening the financial security of women and promoting inclusive socio-economic development across Assam. Two institutions from Meghalaya have secured national recognition for their sustainability efforts, with the University of Science and Technology Meghalaya USTM ranked 13th and the National Institute of Technology NIT Meghalaya placed 36th in the National Green University Ranking NGUR 2026. The rankings released by Green Mentors

evaluate universities on parameters including climate action, biodiversity conservation, green infrastructure, sustainability research, governance, water management, and community engagement. Meghalaya recorded an unusually dry July this year. All districts except Southwest Khasi Hills reported deficient or largely deficient rainfall, according to the India Meteorological Department data. Five of the state's 11 districts saw rainfall drop by 50 to 80% below normal. Southwest Khasi Hills was the sole exception, recording an 83% surplus. Even East Khasi Hills, which includes Sora, Cherrapunji and Mausin Ram, registered a deficit of nearly 50%. The district, which typically receives 2,796 mm of rain in July, recorded only 1,403 mm this year. West Jhansi Hills saw the sharpest decline with a 78% deficit, while West Garo Hills recorded a 69% shortfall. The Agartala Subzonal Office of the Enforcement Directorate has

rainfall, according to the India Meteorological Department data. 5 of the state's 11 districts saw rainfall drop by 50 to 80% below normal. Southwest Khasi Hills was the sole exception, recording an 83% surplus. Even East Khasi Hills, which includes Sora, Cherrapunji and Mausanram, registered a deficit of nearly 50%. The district, which typically receives 2,796 mm of rain in July, recorded only 1,403 mm this year. West Jayanti Hills saw the sharpest decline with a 78% deficit, while West Karo Hills recorded a 69% shortfall. The Agartala Subzonal Office of the Enforcement Directorate has provisionally attached bank deposits worth approximately Rs 1.12 crore under the Prevention of Money Laundering Act in connection with an alleged money laundering case. In a statement, the ED said the investigation was initiated following allegations of fraud involving the impersonation of government officials to deceive investors and business persons. The accused included dismissed Tripura Cadre IS officer Abhishek Chandra and Utpal Kumar Chaudhary. According to the agency, Mr. Chaudhary allegedly posed as a senior Union Home Ministry official using forged identity documents and operated entities resembling government departments and public sector undertakings. The first phase of Census 2027 began across Tripura on Friday with house listing and layout mapping. Director of Census Operations Ratan Biswas said new enumerators and supervisors have started preparing layout maps in their assigned areas. After 4 days, they will begin collecting household information through a questionnaire, and the exercise will continue until August 30th. In Gomati district, the program was formally launched at Udaipur Municipal Council by Chairman Shital Chandra Majumdar. Trained enumerators will visit every household to collect information on housing, basic amenities and family details. Around 8,000 personnel have been deployed across the state for the census exercise. Mizoram Home Minister Pu Ke Sapdanga has said that All India Radio Aizawl has been one of the foremost institutions in preserving the Mizo language and has served as an important guide for younger generations in the correct use of the language. Speaking at the Diamond Jubilee celebrations of AIR Aizawl held at AIR Complex in Thuk Thuang Thlang, Pu Sapdanga said the station has made a significant contribution to safeguarding Mizo culture and language and has remained a vital institution in preserving the identity of the Mizo people. He said that despite rapid technological advances, All India Radio has continued to play an important role in protecting cultural heritage while adapting to changing times. Tripura Chief Minister Dr. Manik Saha has said that blood donation is not only a noble act but also a social responsibility, urging the younger generation to come forward and actively participate in the cause. He made the remarks while inaugurating a voluntary blood donation camp organized by Agiye Chala Sangha in Agartala on Saturday. The Chief Minister said there is no greater form of donation than donating blood, describing it as a matter of pride. While people donate clothes, food, money and education, he said blood donation stands above all because it has no substitute. The 130th edition of the Indian Oil Durand Cup commenced with a spectacular opening ceremony at the Indira Gandhi Athletic Stadium Sarusajai in Guwahati on Saturday. The opening ceremony was followed by the inaugural match between North East United FC and Bodoland FC. The ceremony featured cultural performances highlighting Assam's heritage along with the demonstrations by the Indian Armed Forces. Before we wind up the news headlines once again, Prime Minister Narendra Modi to launch Nasha Mukt Yuva to Vikshit Bharat Sankalp Abhiyan today. Union Home Minister Amit Shah approves advances release of 2,117.85 crore rupees from the central share of the State Disaster Response Force to support the states affected with floods. Union government releases rupees 688 crore to Meghalaya as part of an advance installment of tax devolution, and cross-border trade between India and China through Nathula Pass in Sikkim resumes after 6 years. With that, we end the Northeast News Bulletin from Akashvani Shillong. Have a nice day.

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0: and make use of medical support to help affected family members recover. He stressed that families must foster a culture of open dialogue to identify warning signs at an early stage and provide timely support to children.
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0: More than 1 crore youth from 28,000 locations across the country participated in the event. In Punjab, thousands of students from 7 educational institutions from the state participated in the Nasha Mukti Yuva for Viksit Bharat Sankalp Abhiyan today, which was virtually launched and addressed by Prime Minister Narendra Modi. Most of the students from Punjab-based universities, many of whom were NSS volunteers also, were of the opinion that it is the collective responsibility of the society to promote such campaigns for drug-free country. Piyush Saini from Lovely Professional University, Phagwara, said that they have taken a pledge for Nasha Mukt Bharat.
2: Today, under the Nasha Mukti Yuva Abhiyan organized by Prime Minister Shri Narendra Modi, I, along with my friend and fellow students, have taken a pledge towards a drug-free India. Now, our responsibility is to not only stay away from drugs ourselves, but also to encourage people around us and our relatives to join this mission and move forward towards a developed India.
0: President Draupadi Murmu flagged off a run PBG Soldierathon at a ceremony held at the forecourt of Rashtrapati Bhavan this morning. Governor of Mizoram General V.K. Singh, who is the patron of the initiative, was also present on the occasion. In a social media post, the president said that the Soldierathon serves as a unique platform to strengthen the bond between the civilians and the armed forces, guided by the vision of Run for Soldiers, Run with Soldiers. This is Akashwani giving you the news. For quick news updates round the clock, follow us on X handle at AIR News Alerts. And for details of these stories and more, log on to our website www.newsonair.gov.in and download the News on AIR app. As Keralam continues to grapple with the aftermath of heavy rain, the India Meteorological Department has issued an orange alert for 12 districts in the state today. The decrease in the intensity of rainfall compared to yesterday has brought some relief. More from our correspondent.
3: In Kerala, 8 people have been reported dead, while 8 others remain missing after heavy rain battered the state on Saturday. More than 5,700 people have been shifted to relief camps opened in the affected areas. The state government has said that 27 houses were completely destroyed and 196 houses were partially damaged in rain-related incidents. Widespread damage to agricultural crops has also been reported. Cleaning operations have begun in waterlogged areas following the reduction in rainfall intensity. However, people living in hilly and riverside areas have been advised to remain vigilant. Considering the adverse weather conditions, fishermen have been advised not to venture into the sea today along the Keralam, Karnataka and Lakshadweep coast. Anila Balakrishnan, Akashvani News, Thiruvananthapuram.
0: Odisha's flood situation is returning to normal as the Mahanadi River is receding and there is no immediate threat in the Mahanadi Basin. However, the floods have left widespread devastation, particularly across northern Odisha, with heavy crop losses and extensive damage to livelihoods. Our correspondent reports that the state government has intensified restoration efforts while the centre has assured all possible assistance.
4: The flood situation in Odisha is improving as the Mahanadi and other major rivers continue to recede, easing concerns in the river basins. However, northern Odisha has been badly affected with widespread damage to homes, infrastructure and standing crops. More than 8 lakh people have been affected in Odisha flood. Large stretches of paddy fields in the flood-affected districts remain buried under sand deposits, leaving farmers worried about their livelihoods. To speed up relief and restoration, Chief Minister Mohan Charan Majhi has deputed 4 senior ministers to monitor the work in the flood-affected districts. The Odisha government has intensified rehabilitation measures while the centre has assured all possible assistance for relief and assessment of crop losses. Prakash Das for Akashvani News, Bhubaneswar.

0: Mitra, the meteorological department has predicted heavy rains in Kutch, Vav Tharad, Banaskantha, Patan, Mehsana, Morbi, Surendranagar, Mehsana and Saberkant today. Meanwhile, rescue operations are being carried out. The NDRF and the administration. Fishermen have also been advised not to venture into the sea today. We have a report.
1: 33 dams in the state are currently on high alert. More than 76% of water has been stored in the state's lifeline, the Sardar Sarovar Narmada Dam. 17 NDRF and 33 SDRF teams have been deployed in Gujarat to deal with any situation. So far, 70,040 people have been evacuated and 9,680 people have been rescued in the state. NDRF, SDRF and Gujarat police personnel rescued about 55 people trapped in fields in Juna, Malaniyad and Sukhpur villages of Halwa Taluka in Morbi and shifted them to a safe place. Pravesh Adiyacha, Akashwani News, Ahmedabad.
0: The United States has agreed to hold off a planned military attack on Iran after Tehran and several West Asian countries requested a pause, claiming that the framework of a potential agreement had been reached. In a social media post, U.S. President Donald Trump today said the U.S. remained fully prepared for military action but had decided to suspend the planned strike to allow diplomacy to move forward. He said Iran and other countries in the West Asia had urged Washington to delay military action because the perimeters of a deal has been agreed to. According to Trump, the proposed agreement would include the immediate, complete and total opening of the Hormuz Strait and an end to Iran's nuclear threat. Iran had not officially confirmed the claims made by the U.S. president. Indian ambassador to the U.S. Vinay Mohan Quatra has stressed that Pakistan must first dismantle the terror infrastructure that it has built if it wants India's cooperation on bilateral issues. Pakistan had recently convened a conference in Islamabad to protest India's decision to hold the Indus Waters Treaty in abeyance. In an article published in a news magazine, Mr. Quatra criticized a former foreign minister of Pakistan for threatening war against India if Islamabad's demands on the Indus River system are not met. Ambassador Quatra stated that threatening war against India to distract from its internal problems has become a standard policy option for Islamabad. On to sports. In badminton, India's Tanvi Sharma claimed her maiden BWF World Tour title, defeating Vietnam's six-seeded Nguyen Thu Linh 21-16-21-16 to win the Taipei Open Super Women's Singles title today. 17-year-old Tanvi became the youngest Taipei Open champion, surpassing Taiwan's Tai Tzu Ying. She is also the first Indian woman to win the title since Saina Nehwal in 2008. At the Glasgow Commonwealth Games, India's medal hunt enters the final day with judo and track cycling offering the last opportunities to add to the tally. Avtar Singh in the men's 100kg, Yash Gangas in the men's plus 100kg and Ishroop Narang in the women's 78kg category will lead India's judo challenge, while Ronaldo Lak Tong Jam will compete in the men's 1000m time trial in track cycling. Para-track cycling events are also scheduled on the closing day. A report.
2: India enters the final day in fourth place in the medal table with 39 medals including 13 gold, 17 silver and 9 bronze. After its most productive day of the Commonwealth Games led by record 7 gold medals in boxing, the boxers produced India's best ever Commonwealth Games campaign in the sport, topping the medal table with 7 gold and 3 silver medals. Jasmine Lamboria, Preeti Pawar, Priya Ghangas, Sakshi Chaudhary and Arundhati Chaudhary won women's titles, while Sachin Sivach and Ankush Pangha secured gold in the men's event. Olympic medalist Lovlina Borgohain settled for silver in the women's 75kg category, while Jadumani Singh and Narinder Barwal also finished runners-up in their respective men's weight classes. India's judokas also scripted history, winning 4 medals in the country's best ever Commonwealth Games performance in the sport. Harsh Singh and Asmita Day became India's first judo gold medalist at the games, while Yamini Maurya won silver and Unnati Sharma claimed bronze. Para-athletes added another landmark chapter, securing 7 medals, 3 gold, 2 silver and 2 bronze. Their best ever Commonwealth Games haul. Soman Rana won the men's 5F7 para shot put gold with a season best throw of 13.40 meters, while Shubham Joyal took silver. On the track, Gulveer Singh became the first Indian to win a Commonwealth Games 5000 meter medal by claiming bronze, supplementing his earlier silver in the 10,000 meters.

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1: Mr. Modi added that the launch will mark the beginning of a 100-week nationwide Jan Bhagidari campaign against substance abuse. Mr. Modi said that drug addiction diverts people from their goals and distances them from achieving their dreams.
0: Nasha keval sharir ko nuksan nahi pahunchata. 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
1: More than 1 crore youth from 28,000 locations across the country have participated in the event. The participants include governors of states, chief ministers of states, My Bharat and National Service Scheme volunteers, as well as participants from schools, colleges, universities, youth clubs, NGOs and spiritual organizations. President Draupadi Murmu flagged off a Run PBG soldier's horn at a ceremony held at the forecourt of Rashtrapati Bhavan this morning. Governor of Mizoram, General V.K. Singh, who is the patron of the initiative, was also present on the occasion. In a social media post, the president said that the soldier's horn serves as a unique platform to strengthen the bond between civilians and the armed forces, guided by the vision of Run for Soldiers, Run with Soldiers. India's coal production has witnessed a growth of 7.51% in July 2026 compared to the same period last year. The Ministry of Coal informed that the overall coal production in the country during July this year has reached 69.75 million tons as per provisional data. It added that the coal dispatch during the last month showed a growth of 17.34% year on year in July. The self-enumeration facility for Census 2027 commenced in Assam from today, allowing citizens to provide their household and individual information online through the dedicated portal sc.census.gov.in. The facility will remain available till the 16th of this month, ahead of the house listing operation and housing census scheduled to begin in the state on the 17th of August. As Keralam continues to grapple with the aftermath of heavy rain, the India Meteorological Department has issued an orange alert for 12 districts in the state today. The decrease in the intensity of rainfall compared to yesterday has brought some relief. In Odisha's flood situation is returning to normal as the Mahanadi River receding and there is no immediate threat in the Mahanadi basin. However, the floods have left widespread devastation, particularly across northern Odisha, with heavy crop losses and extensive damage to livelihoods. In Indonesia, 5 persons lost their lives and 41 are still missing after a ferry carrying 271 passengers and crew caught fire while at sea off Madura Island today. Country search and rescue agency said of those on board, 225 have been rescued so far. A search and rescue operation is underway as teams worked to locate the missing passengers. In badminton, India's Tanvi Sharma claimed a maiden BWF World Tour title, defeating Vietnam 6-seeded Nguyen Thuy Linh 21-16. And that is the end of this news bulletin.
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1: স্পটলাইট This is Akashwani. In the program Spotlight, now we bring you a discussion on Nasha Mukt Yuva for Viksit Bharat Sankalp Abhiyan, a people's movement against drug abuse. The participants are Anand Prakash Tiwari, Deputy Director General, Narcotics Control Bureau, and Nishit Kumar, Anchor.
2: Today, Prime Minister Narendra Modi launched the Nasha Mukt Yuva for Viksit Bharat Sankalp Abhiyan. The nationwide campaign aims to reduce substance abuse among young people and encourage a drug-free India as part of the broader Viksit Bharat 2047 vision. And to discuss more about it, we are joined in by Mr. Anand Prakash Tiwari, Deputy Director General at the Narcotics Control Bureau. Welcome, sir.
3: Thank you very much.
2: Mr. Tiwari, the launch of this campaign, Prime Minister Modi has put across a big message to the youth of the country, especially the Gen Zs. How do you see this?
3: We are really very thankful to our Honorable Prime Minister, sir, because this is one of the very relevant issue of country and young people, especially Gen Zs, because we know the dream of developed India can be achieved only if our youth, Gen Zs, they will be healthy and they will be free from drugs, all sort of nasha. Then only the dream of the healthy India can be achieved. And healthy India can give only the possibility of...
4: Majboot kadam ho gaye, 100 majboot steps.
2: Mr. Tiwari, the 100-week model, this is moving away from the short-term awareness drives, underscores the sincerity of the campaign. How do you see this?
3: This 100-week program is very aspirational and influential, because the call of Honorable Prime Minister is that youth may come forward and do some creative activity every week. So once youth will come out, and they will become active partner and ambassador of for drug-free India, I think this will be the big change, great change in the entire ecosystem of drug-free India initiative. And if our youth make rejection of drugs a social norm, it can become the strongest foundation for the Nasha Mukt Bharat. I think this will be very, very important and very significant program. And I hope, I'm sure, and will put our all-round effort, 360-degree effort, to achieve this goal, what given by the Honorable Prime Minister, to make India Nasha Mukt, because it cannot be achieved by only government enforcement initiatives alone. It requires a whole of society, multi-sectoral approach with youth at its center. And the

0: call of Honorable Prime Minister is very, very significant, and I think this will be very much result given, and we expect success of this call given by the Honorable Prime Minister.
1: Mr. Tiwari, Prime Minister mentioned about having a multi-sectoral collaboration in the furtherance of the campaign. Now, with educational institutions, civil society, industry bodies, and over 125 spiritual organizations also coming together for this noble cause, how important this is?
0: As already we have discussed, this is extremely important because the fight against drugs cannot be won by enforcement agencies or government alone. It requires total collaboration and whole of society approach. The coming together of education institutions, civil society, industry bodies, and more than 125 spiritual organizations, which already they had given commitment during the Kasi declaration, gives the campaign much greater reach and social strength to this campaign. It takes the message directly into schools, campuses, workplace, families, and communities. I think turning Nasha Mukt Bharat from government campaign into a people movement, Jan Andolan, would be a great achievement, and the Honorable Prime Minister has given a very important and significant call at this juncture.
1: Right. Before we proceed any further, let's listen into Prime Minister what he said on this occasion.
2: Desh ka yuva aatmavishwas se bharpur ho aur drugs jaisi ghatak aadat se hamesha dur hi rahe, yahi is abhiyan ka uddesh hai. 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
1: Mr. Tiwari, we just heard Prime Minister Narendra Modi talking about the ill effects of taking substances. Now, Mr. Tiwari, we would like to know what role is Narcotics Control Bureau is actually playing in kind of pulling away the youth from drugs and such substances.
0: NCB is playing a very significant role in this field, and as you know that NCB is nodal coordinating agency. NCB is playing a central and catalytic role in taking this national resolve forward. While we continue strong enforcement against drug trafficking and dismantling drug network, our role goes much beyond enforcement. Through awareness, prevention, coordination with education institutions, civil society, industry, and other stakeholders, and youth engagement. NCB is working to reduce both the supply and demand for drugs. The objective is to make Nasha Mukt Bharat a truly whole of society youth-led Jan Andolan. And in view of the roadmap 2026-29, which Honorable Home Minister had given to the nation, our role became much more important. In the context of roadmap 26-29, NCB's role has become even more comprehensive. The focus is not only on enforcement, but on intelligence-led operations, dismantling drug syndicates, financial investigations, stronger inter-agency coordination, prevention, and youth engagement. As the nodal agency, NCB is working to bring together enforcement agencies, educational institutions, civil society, and other stakeholders. So, with whole of government approach, we must achieve Nasha Mukt Bharat, and Nasha Mukt Bharat becomes a sustained whole of society national movement.
1: Right, Mr. Tiwari, we all understand sports, meditation, cultural arts and street plays, Nukkad Natak, are some of the activities envisaged in furthering the cause of Nasha Mukt Bharat. Now, how deeply do structured recreations such as these and mental wellness avenues impact substance abuse vulnerability among the youth?
0: If we'll talk about sports and all other activities, they can have a very significant impact, because prevention is not only about telling young people to say no to drugs. It is also about giving them meaningful alternatives and building resilience. Structured recreation, sports, cultural activities, arts, Nukkad Natak, and community engagement creates belonging, confidence, positive peer networks, and a sense of purpose. Equally important is mental wellness. When young people have healthy avenues to

0: manage stress and anxiety, loneliness and peer pressure, their vulnerability to substance abuse can be reduced. And that is why under Nasha Mukt Bharat, awareness must be combined with engagement, recreation, early support and mental wellness, making prevention positive, participatory and youth driven. I think that would be better for Nasha Mukt Bharat and to achieve the goal given by the Honorable Prime Minister.
1: Mr. Tiwari, we have often seen that if a child or a person who gets into this habit of having drugs or such substances, the family or his immediate kind of friends and circles, they kind of try to hide it from the outer world. Now, this is something which needs to be addressed. So, how can we make these people or people who are fallen prey or victim to these things, these substances and drugs, to come out of it and not hide behind it and approach the system and approach the avenues available, being made available by the government, rehabilitation centers, so on and so forth?
0: This is a very important issue. The stigma and the fear often make families hide the problem, and that can delay timely help. Now we are trying to take masses at every level. We are engaging everyone like Asha Karmi, and we are creating volunteers at village level. Panchayats are also going to be involved, NCC, NSS. Everyone is going to be involved in this campaign, and our message should be that a person who has developed substance dependence should not be isolated, leveled or pushed away. He or she needs early identification, counseling, treatment, rehabilitation and support from family and society. At the same time, families and friends should be encouraged to seek professional help at the earliest stage rather than conceal the problem. We need to create an environment where asking for help is seen as a sign of awareness and responsibility. We are going to amend the law accordingly, and we are creating ecosystem also accordingly to achieve the goal of Yuva Nasha Mukt Bharat.
1: Mr. Tiwari, we understand that the campaign holds what importance in especially among the youth. Now, we have also seen that, you know, the propagation of such programs and initiatives by the government, the self-help groups and other civil societies and all probably not always reach to the grassroots level, even if we talk about the remote areas. Now, what more can be done in your view to spread awareness about such schemes among the youth particularly?
0: The real success of this campaign will depend on how effectively it reaches the last mile, and particularly youth in village, border areas and remote communities. And now, as I have already said, we have designed it and we are working with whole of government approach. School, college, panchayat, self-help group, youth club, NGO, community, spiritual organization, local influencer, everyone is going to be taken on board. The communication also has to be localized, local language, local cultural forms, Nukkad Natak sports and digital platforms. I request you to go through with the roadmap launched by Honorable Prime Minister on 26 June 2026. In that roadmap, you will see that there are four pillars, and all the pillars are giving very clear picture that what government and society is going to achieve in next 3 years and how this will be achieved with very clear timeline and very clear strategy. So we have worked out, and this was very comprehensive planning preparation by taking all the stakeholders, and with the whole of government approach, we have now the roadmap, and definitely with continuous community engagement, early identification and accessible counseling and rehabilitation linkages will be assured. I'm sure that with the roadmap, definitely we'll be able to achieve the goal. I request everyone to go through with the roadmap, and entire society may participate in this noble cause.
1: Mr. Tiwari, what message would you like to advance to the youth and the Gen Zs of today?
0: The message is very clear that let join hand together and achieve the goal, the dream of Honorable Prime Minister's Healthy India, Nasha Mukt Bharat, Swasth Bharat and Vikasit Bharat. I think if our youth will come forward, they will start contributing. If their creativity will come forward and they will join this movement, definitely we will achieve the goal of Nasha Mukt Bharat. And Nasha Mukt Bharat is only and only baseline.

0: get the goal of Vikasit Bharat. This is only urge to youth of the country. Let us join hand together and make Bharat as a Nasha Mukt Bharat, Vikasit Bharat.
1: Thank you so very much, Mr. Tiwari, for having joined us and shared your views on the subject.
0: Thank you so much.
2: You were listening to a discussion on Nasha Mukt Yuva for Viksit Bharat Sankalp Abhiyan, a people's movement against drug abuse. The participants were Anand Prakash Tiwari, Deputy Director General, Narcotics Control Bureau, and Nishit Kumar, Anchor. This program was produced and presented by the News Services Division of Akashwani. 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